What you just heard was Cassius Culpepper. That was Pour Me Out. Before that, we had Samantha Fish with Sweet Southern Sounds, Eric Gales with Put That Back, and kicking off that set was All Them Witches with Black Snake Blues. Haven't heard my voice in a while after all those songs. But it's about 7 p.m. here at WREK Atlanta. That means it's time for the local Atlanta Blues lineup here on the Friday Night Fish Fry, where we tell you about all the shows and whatnot happening in and around the Atlanta area as pertains to the blues this weekend. So let's get started with that, and we're going to start with tonight, which is Friday, May 1st. Happy 1st of May. We'll start with saying Mad Life Music on the Patio at Mad Life Patio in Woodstock goes till 11 p.m. On Fridays. Let's see, Musical Stylings of Deb and Bill Bronze and Friends. That's at the Green Room. That show is currently underway. Trip and the Breakers will be at Amici in Madison. That'll be at 8 p.m. Highway 54 will be at the Avenue in Peachtree City, Georgia. That'll be at 8 p.m. Cash's Juke Joint will be at Blind Willie's in Atlanta at 9 p.m. Frankly Scarlet is at the Moonshadow Tavern in Tucker at 9 p.m. EK3014, that says something. Ekeet? I'm saying that wrong. I'm very sorry, but that's at Napoleon's Indicator. That'll be at 9 p.m. Spelled EK34T. And Divided by Five will be at Northside Tavern in Atlanta at 10 p.m. And that'll do it for Friday, May 1st. Moving on to Saturday, May 2nd. Manny Chochota will be at the Rabbit Valley Farmers Market in Ringgold, Georgia. That'll be at 10 a.m. The Venus Kings will be at the Studio Cafe in Fayetteville at 10:30 a.m. Music at the Patio, once again at Mad Life Patio in Woodstock, 11 a.m. to 11 p.m. on Saturdays. Hughes Taylor will be at the Yona Mountain Vineyards in Cleveland, Georgia. That'll be at 11 a.m. Marcella Jones and the Brown Liquor Band will be at the Peg Leg Howl Barbecue and Blues Festival in Eatonton at 2 p.m. Checkered Blue will be at Taste of Mapleton in Mapleton at 3 p.m. Highway 54 will be at the Peg Leg Howl Barbecue and Blues Festival as well in Eatonton. They go on at 4 p.m. Chris Smither is at Eddie's Attic in Atlanta at 6 p.m. Mudcat and the Redeemers also at... actually, that's different. Mudcat and the Redeemers will be at the Blues, Brews, and Barbecue Festival in Athens at the Authentic Brewing Company. That'll be at 7 p.m. Frankie's Blues Mission will be at the Highway 255 Blues Club in Sawtina Coochie. That'll be at 7 p.m. Blue Velvet Atlanta will be at Music on Main in Lilburn at 7 p.m. Saved by the Band will be at Napoleon's Indicator at 8 p.m. Marvelous Marvin presents the Skylar Softly Trio at 8:30 p.m. at the Old Courthouse Tavern in Fayetteville. John Nemeth will be at Blind Willie's in Atlanta at 9 p.m. Let's see. Sonic Hammer will be at Will Henry's Tavern Rockbridge in Stone Mountain at 9 p.m. And finally, Cody Matlock will be at Northside Tavern in Atlanta at 10 p.m. And that'll do it for Saturday. Finally, we move on to Sunday, May 3rd. Music on the Patio, once again, at Mad Life Patio in Woodstock. That'll be 11 a.m. to 8 p.m. on Sundays. The Ava Connell Band, there we go, at 2 p.m. and Time Mist at 6 p.m. will be at Mad Life in Woodstock. Let's see, Thunderbolt Grease Slappers are at Blind Willie's in Atlanta at 6:30 p.m. The Bad Ash All-Stars, 2010's Jam, will be at the Moonshadow Tavern in Tucker at 7 p.m. Highway 54 at Napoleon's Indicator at 7 p.m. The Venus Kings will be at the Westside Motor Lounge in Atlanta at 7:30 p.m. And finally, Larry Griffith with Uncle Sugar will be at Northside Tavern in Atlanta at 9 p.m. And that'll do it for your local Atlanta Blues lineup for this weekend. Now let's get started playing some local stuff. Coming up first, we've got some Hughes Taylor on the way. Right now, here is a Mudcat. This is Loser Blues.

What you just heard was Frankie's Blues Mission, that was Sleepin' Dog. Before that, we had Hughes Taylor with Shook My World and Mudcat with Loser Blues. Coming up next, we have got some more local stuff. We've got some Wood Brothers and Tinsley Ellis. Right now, here is the Jason Pastris Trio with Do Me Wrong.

What you just heard was Tinsley Ellis. That was Don't Bury Our Love. Before that, we had the Wood Brothers with One More Day. And Do Me Wrong by the Jason Pastors Trio kicked off that set of local blues music. That'll just about do it for the local stuff this evening, but we got a little bit more time, so we're going to play a little bit more blues for you right now. And we're going to begin that with some Freddie King. This is Going Down.

Girl gone, she done put me down. Now I'm below zero. The little gun

What you just heard was Sonny Boy Williams in the second. That was Nine Below Zero. Before that, we had Backdoor Man, Howlin' Wolf. And kicking off that set was Freddie King with Going Down. Right now, here are the Fabulous Thunderbirds with Rich Woman.

What you just heard was Lonnie Brooks. That was Mr. Somebody. And kicking off the set was the Fabulous Thunderbirds with Rich Woman. And we are almost out of time here on the Friday Night Fish Fry before it's almost time for Stonehenge to come on. But before we do that, got one more song to play. Just want to say thank you all very much for listening. Hope you enjoyed the show. And here's the last one. Hope you have a good evening. And we're going to leave you with Taj Mahal. Gonna lighten the mood a little bit. Gonna mellow out with Karina.